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0: 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And that's what they say. Well, I'm telling you from the South United States of America that God and Christ are in your body and they're living through you.
1: 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All right, let's pray. 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

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Well, you know, these songs get kind of long, especially when they call me on the telephone recently. Well, I've been thinking about things, but I forgot what I thought. So I think I'll just go on saying this. Oh baby, stand by me. 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